0: getting lit. Love you vibe, yeah. We the best. Give me the light, yeah. And we turn it up every time. And we bust it up, watch it.
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1: 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Yeah, yo, gangsta. Yeah.
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0: 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Mix Radio.
1: It's Mr. 305 checking in for the remix. You know that at 75 Street, Brazil. Well, this year's gonna be called Calle Ocho. Que hola, Gata. Que hola, Omega. And this is how we gonna do it. 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
1: 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It is what it is.

0: 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Love it, vibe.
1: Yeah.
0: We the best.
1: Boring.
0: Give me the light.
1: Yeah.
0: And we turn it up every time.
1: Every time.
0: And we bust it up, watch it.
1: Watch it.
0: Ha!
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0: 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Love you, vibe. Yeah. We the best. Boy. Give me the light. Yeah. And we turn it up every time. Every time. And we bust it up, watch it. Watch it. 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
1: La mejor música del fin de semana. 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